jam, pump it up while your feet are stomping. And the jam is bumping, look ahead, the crowd is jumping. Pump it up a little more, get the party going on the dance floor. See, cause that's where the party's at, and you'll find out if you

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My life is an X-ray. 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You only get one take. 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Bully anxiety in 3, 2, 1.

Why you don't wanna be alone? Babe, I'm a man, it's me and Paul, why you're with me, you know, and babe, I just look the way you've been around, why you don't wanna be alone?

clinical correlation needed. No follow-up. Negative is recommended. Negative.